0: make sure you follow the industry.
1: Yes, sir.
0: Do you still have the keys?
2: The call right.
1: Confirm. Hey,

0: Were you about to clear the jail?
1: I'm sorry.
0: I'm sorry, I walked on you.
1: Could you repeat, please?
0: Are you about to clear the jail?
1: Negative. They just started doing this pat-down stuff.
0: Copy.
2: Holding. They just got back from getting groceries and discovered the Signal 6 left pills on the table.
3: Yeah.
2: She said that when Holden's dad discovered her, and then she ran out of the house.
3: Okay. About 10, 15 minutes.
2: Yeah, okay.

0: John.
1: 3-5 Southland, where am I needed?
0: Claiborne Boulevard, 70 Claiborne Boulevard. Caller advised that she was arguing with a female. The female assaulted her as well as a male, Malachi Clark. On scene.
1: Copy, ma'am.

0: You're clear.
1: 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My deputy's on scene.
0: Right, Mom.
2: You're clear.

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1: Pain and Vincent, I'm okay.
0: Okay.

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1: 158.
0: 23 South, Carl Chapel. 534 Young, X-ray 0. 534 Young, X-ray 0.
1: Okay.

I'll come back to the 2023 on the four-door black and collar. Expiration is 9/29. RO is valid.

0: 934 Jacob.
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0: Yeah, okay.

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1: You're clear, 2025.

0: 934.
1: Now I got a female master description at 10288, Charleston Pike. 10288, Charleston Pike. You can have that. So you're 20 back here with
0: you. Okay.

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0: 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We're kind of on Pure Cell Court.
1: 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I'll be off on Blackwater.

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1: If you could just relay, he probably doesn't have service. I'm right here at Charleston Pike and Key Road.
0: Okay, I just got public service with Ross County. I guess the unit heard the traffic easing right back to you.
1: Okay.
0: Four-door, black in color, expiration 1126. 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

0: 1359, Ross. I acknowledge the call.
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0: 371 units. I got a reckless off on US 50 at Sugar Run Road. Right. Caller's behind them right now. It's a white Ford Mustang continuing to do burnouts. So I can hear him over the phone. Caller's still behind him. And they got a truck behind him. His wife's behind them, right?
1: Yeah, what's their direction of travel?
0: US 50 East. They just passed the one stop. Coming up to the one stop.
1: I'm at the Pickway County line. They'll probably be in Mitten County by the time I get down there.
0: The caller said they're only running about 20 miles an hour. They're in the middle of the road. They can't get around them.
1: Okay. I'll head that way to see if the SO has anybody out there that's close by.
0: Okay.
2: Nine 34 Jackson, round, cut across Miller Road, see if they can grab an RP for me.
0: Okay.

Medic 1, Medic 3, Medic 1, Medic 3, respond to 368 East 2nd, 368 East 2nd Street, and a 30-year-old female overdose, not breathing, CPR is in progress, 10 on 2100.

0: He finds the railroad track to 2nd Street are occupied by a train. You may want to go the roundabout way.
1: Messenger seat.
0: Medic 1 and 3 to speed bus. You've been given 2 doses of Narcan with no improvement.

0: cosmetic treatment if one. Can you repeat?
1: This is not a cardiac arrest.
0: Clear. What you need? We're pulling up.
2: We're good.
0: Clear, medic, reinterpreter.

0: 1542.
1: We've checked everywhere it could possibly be for the time being. We're getting more calls on the schlitz now before we spot.
0: Nothing.

0: 9-34-158.
1: Yeah,

0: 4, 39.
1: North what?
2: Yeah, I just passed a group of cars. There's a Mustang in it, along with a Charger. It's coming southbound, like the 9 right now, on 104.

0: 158 3.
1: 158.
0: 23 Mill Run, King Robert Sam, 7005. King Robert Sam, 7005. It's a black Nissan, or red Nissan.
1: Okay.

0: 158 says RP King Robert Sam 7005 coming back to 2005 Pontiac four door red in color. Rose Valley.
1: Squad 1200 squad, you're needed at 804 Eastern Avenue. 804 Eastern Avenue. 23-year-old male having altered mental status. Willing transport to Route 21, sir.

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1: 158.
2: 104 Adam Lincoln, 21 Edward, 17 Charles, 178872. Give me that, please.
1: Go ahead. Repeat it, please.
2: 1 Nora, 4 Adam Lincoln, 2 1 Edward, 17 Charles, 17 8872.
1: Okay, I'm good on.

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1: Okay.

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1: Good.
0: Be able to check out this disabled vehicle, US 23 in South Bridge, US 23 South Bridge at the off-ramp. I received one call on it. Callers advised that there was a black sedan broke down in the roadway on the off-ramp.
1: Yeah, I'll check it.
0: Copy, thank you.
2: 6 left, also for you, Super 15.
1: Okay.

I got a Deer 31 break. It'll be US 23 around the 19. Dollar City is about a mile past, stay around 207. So the deer is going to need to put down.

0: Okay. Can you confirm with Blake County or right down the road from the jail if you want to have one of them for me?
1: Yeah, okay.
2: Did you guys see something outside 31?
1: Yeah, okay.

0: Yeah, that RP-2967 out of Kentucky, I'm not getting a return on it.
1: Okay, break for an ID and then I'll give you a pin.
0: Okay.
1: Kentucky, Charles 13408702. Charles 13408702, Kentucky.
0: Okay,

0: one Henry Davis, one Henry Adams, Zebra, 11, 14, 805,
1: 822.
0: You know,
1: yes, go ahead and repeat it.
0: One Henry Davis, one Henry Adams, Zebra, 11, 4, King, 805, 822.
1: Yeah, okay, I'm good on it.

0: Copy out, this is Sierra 31.
1: Okay.
0: RP is Boy Adam Queen 112. Boy Adam Queen 112.
1: Okay.

0: Disregard. 934. Go ahead. It's a 2004 red Harley. It's not valid to Kentucky.
1: Okay.

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1: Drive, Pike County, Sutter.
0: Okay.
2: You're clear, 2151.

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1: 516.
2: Good.
1: That return's going to be a 2024 Hyundai station wagon, black and color expirations, 1126. RO is valid.
2: Okay.

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1: 158.
0: Are you still waiting on confirmation?
1: Ask if we can bring to their 25.
0: Okay.
1: You advise Pike County is on scene.
0: I got the video out here with me.
1: The rest will be able to transport them.

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0: Good.
1: Can you just confirm with them that he sold the vehicle to the owner of the RV that's on the car?
0: Okay.
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0: Negative on selling it to Kaya. 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I can't remember Bryce's father's first name. They did it through Facebook.
1: Possibly a Brian.
0: Maybe. I'm no longer on public service.
1: Okay. Break.
0: Go ahead.
1: I'm waiting on Signal 6's daughter to get here for her tag. Pike County is going to go ahead and transport 6 over to the jail.
0: Incident updated.
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1: 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I'm not behind. 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

0: 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That's the RO of the plates that's on that vehicle.
1: /158/934. 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

0: City K-9 is on at 11. 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
0: Okay.

Medic one. There's one of 193 Church Street. 193 Church Street. I'm difficulty in breathing. Turn out 2301.

1500 fire, 1500 fire. 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Parked near other vehicles. 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
1: 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There is a semi going northbound at the north wall, pulling two other semis with heavy sparking underneath of it.

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0: 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Disregard 108747. 108747.
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0: 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You got a key?
1: I do, but I'm about to go 37 out here on Cattail. Manny's one of the ones going to the jail to grab it from dispatch.
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Your unit is 1947 Cattail Road, 1947 Cattail Road. For a female with injuries from an assault, deputies on the scene. Timeout 2350. Squad. You're needed 1947 Cattail Road, 1947 Cattail Road. For a female was involved in an assault. Deputies on the scene. Timeout 2350.

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200 squad, 200 squad, second set of tens for 855 Jackson Street, 855 Jackson Street, 51-year-old male, possible heart attack, timeout 0044.

0: 100 squad, requesting mutual aid for 200 to 855 Jackson Street, 855 Jackson Street, 51-year-old male, possible heart attack, timeout, 0047. One hundred squad, requesting mutual aid for 200, 855 Jackson Street, 855 Jackson Street, 51-year-old male, possible heart attack, timeout, 0047.
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0: for a reckless hop. 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

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Medic 2, respond to 384 Western Avenue. Unknown medical alarm. Timeout's going to be 206.

192 Meadows here. On the 590 West this. 590 West this, apartment 9. Male has something stuck in his throat. Unable, having trouble breathing, came out 229.

0: subject area of 657 Huff Road, 657 Huff Road. Resident advised an older female came there, knocking on her door, appeared very disoriented and confused. She's not sure which direction she took off from there.
1: Thanks,
2: Mine, there's been as well. As far as the same female I dealt with earlier.

0: more of a AMS or 76.
1: Carried by a vehicle on Western Avenue earlier this year. Some is swaying towards AMS. She suffered a traumatic brain injury from that. But if nobody can take care of her, she's going to go to the hospital. I've already warned her.

0: caller 107, can you hold us?
1: Negative,
0: good, very hot. Copy. 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
1: Okay.

0: 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A giant red jacket.
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0: This is Roland, Bert Ross. 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
1: Good.
0: 75706, screening 75706.
1: Okay.
0: If you can call and give him a heads up, see what things look.
1: Copy.

0: 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Seven five 723, repeating 75 723.
1: Here, Cliff. North Main Street, apartment 113. 440 North Main Street, apartment 113, per a medical alarm for a 71-year-old male having chest pain, timeout, 405.

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0: Okay.
1: In terms of strength.
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0: Checked with the caller. They said about 2 to 3 minutes after I got off the phone with him that he took an exit and got off of it. They don't know if he got back on or not. They were flashing their lights at him, trying to get him straight. He was driving up. So I don't know whether he's got back on or if he's back. I'm guessing maybe around the 138 exit.

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0: 35 at the and the dart is intact, but it's John King Sam 9117. John King Sam 9117.
1: You say 35 to 10?

0: 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I'll be doing a site check of CCI. 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
1: Okay.

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0: Okay.

0: 54 Jackson. I'll be signal 2 and 12 and 3. Hang on, Steve Gavin.
1: Okay.

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1: I'm ready for an RP.
0: King Ida Frank 5879. King Ida Frank 5879.
2: Expired 7/25/26. That is valid.
0: Okay. I just couldn't get your turn.
2: Okay.
3: 1939 Jackson. 2 and route the Academy, or 10/03.

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1: 18 Bridge, go ahead.
0: Quiver to PD advise of a possible point 19, black Toyota Tundra, northbound from the county line, Saltwater Roadway, driving near center line. Possible RP is Henry Sam Roberts, 7536 or 2536.
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0: Anybody saw that patrol boat?
1: 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Thank you.
2: I just got my computer updated and going. What you got?
3: Jackson
2: 337.
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1: There's one here, but it's not on the subject you're looking for.
0: Well, Sully. 66 Ralph.
2: Yes.
0: Can you run a CCH on Todd Broughton from 14996 Pleasant Valley? I'll bring it here and grab it.
2: Okay.
0: It's going to be for digital land talks.
2: Gotcha.
1: It's 27.
0: Okay.

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1: 3584, Michigan. 8311, Michigan 6. 8311, L6.

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1: Lobby 2 and 656 are out of Wilmington.
0: Ground.
2: 3268, Judge.
0: 3268.
2: Being transmitted 27.
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0: I'm Tech OJ. I'm on 29 here. I'm up to Circleville. Stand by.
1: Okay.
0: I'm ready for Massachusetts DQ.
1: Go ahead.
0: Sam 495-92588. 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
2: All remaining 12 RUs will be clear. Your deputy remains on scene.
1: Good.
3: We have two vehicle 31A, it's going to be there on 32, in between 35 and Cutlip, probably about the 12.
1: Yeah.

0: 7-9, 6.
1: 35, 12, North Carolina trailer, Adam Lincoln, 60, 414. Adam Lincoln, 60, 414. North Carolina.

Sierra Squad, Angela Squad, 10942 Crump Street, 10942 Crump Street, 74-year-old female, disorder in breathing, time out, 8:45.

0: Okay. 375 Jackson, ready for an RP.
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0: 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John Isaac King, 5759.

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2: On inspection.
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2: Jason, F.I. Jackson. Second RP, King Union John, Ron's, and a request for Ron's.
1: Okay.

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I'm an 86-year-old female with abdominal and right side pain. This last time is 856.

0: 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Give Circleville PD a 10. 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
1: Okay.

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Center, Squad 700, Squad 19, Claiborne Boulevard, 19 Claiborne Boulevard, to you are now on the ground meeting with Mesa, time on 909. 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

0: 31 units going to occupy 37s, partly in the roadway. 5401 Walnut Creek Road. 5401 Walnut Creek, supposed to be in the bad spot, and top of the hill, kind of a blind spot there. It's occupied by female.
1: 128-5.
0: Okay.

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1: 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All 3 are entered. I'll generate clear.
2: Okay.

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0: Ma'am, we'll be in Service County, outpatient refusal.
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1: Okay.
2: 128 Jackson.
1: I don't.
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1: Viago, Ramp, 435, North Carolina, Lincoln King Boy, 2794. Lincoln King Boy, 2794, North Carolina.
0: That Chevy Equinox expires 1 out of 27.

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1: The 23 southbound truck parking, main trailer, 45255-10. 45255-10, main trailer.

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0: Okay.
2: On 35757 US 50, 35757 US 50. Haley Butterball and her cousin Allie Benson were jumped by their neighbors.
3: Okay. 66, we're all set.
0: Highway.
2: You're clear, thank you.

0: 再见。
1: 下一份。
0: Cross all officers, start that way.
2: 72, you can disregard 79. Reported that he would start off that way with 66.
0: You're clear then.
3: CFEMS comes 20 here, not single 5. 95-year-old male, he's not able to answer any basic questions as far as day of the week, the date, president, all that. I think more of us.
0: Okay.

Medic One, respond to 153 University, 153 University, in the apartment 512. It's a medical alarm for a female complaining of coughing and a headache and very nauseated. Timeout 936.

Medic 3, respond to 153 University Drive, 153 University Drive, apartment 512. There is a medical alarm on a female coughing and has a headache and a bunch, very nauseous. Timeout 937.

0: 66 to 14.
1: Yeah, I heard.
0: Okay, you're clear. I'm driving. Can you put that power transformer, please?
1: Right, I get it.

0: Medic 2 dispatch. You're gonna find out that if we're available, leave the hospital.
1: You're good, sir, thank you. Medic 3, you guys copy direct.
2: 3 copies. Thanks, Sue.

0: Are we still needed for a ride?
1: Medic 2, you have traffic? Medic 2, I
2: have no traffic. Okay, we had you on the wrong call. Sorry about that.

0: Medic 3, responded 1241 Dolphin, 1241 Dolphin Street. Have an 83-year-old female with low blood pressure and an elevated pulse. This best timeout is 9:45.
1: Please see if you can find a cell number for a Tim or Donita Bulk out of the Oak Hill area.
2: Okay.
3: Tim or Donita.
1: Donita's daughter. You may contact her further.
3: Okay, you know Tim or Donita Boggs.
1: Okay. All right.
3: Okay.

0: Okay, Ben.
1: Okay.
0: County 11465.
1: Jack. 1891.
0: I'm friends with his grandson. I'll give him a pin real quick. What do they want me to advise him?
1: I'd say his father there is having some cognitive problems there with 1465. Fine, is that scenic drive, that the one, you know, 1891?
0: And I've got

0: property going by. The copy that it was from me. Couldn't hear you.
1: The 1891 knows him. He's going to give him a 10 direct.
0: Okay.

0: Funeral, I'm taking direction. I'm 35.
1: You're clear.

0: Roadkill.
1: The holder was EMS. His oxygen saturation is way low.
0: He's going to secure the vehicle there.

0: 1891.
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0: If you could call him back and just have him 20 years to stop. I'm just east of the 93 overpass.
1: Right, he should be already in route from Oak Hill, or just waiting.
0: Okay.

0: now. Okay.
1: 79 Rose, I'm 35.
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1: You're clear.
0: God. All units will be back 3-5, RDO 47.
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0: 1465.
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0: 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My apologies, I'm good and clear.
1: Project, you're clear. We have 66 in route to you. 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

0: We need somebody to respond to. 3873 Vigo Road, 3873 Vigo Road, 71-year-old male falling with injury. Timeout, 1035. County EMS. We need somebody to respond to 3873 Vigo Road, 3873 Vigo Road. 71-year-old now falling with an injury. Timeout 1035.
1: Ross 218, acknowledging and responding.
0: 218, you're clear.

3584, unknown state. Adam Ocean Charles Paul, Adam Paul 1. Adam Ocean Charles Paul, Adam Paul 1, the Alabama fleet.

on unit zone 135, you're off at 15. 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If somebody goes, let's check the area, by the eastbound side, 3515.

0: 94. I have that Terry back on the line for you.
1: Hey, Ross County, I wonder if anybody on 100 is on station to help us with this.
0: 0 3 3 3 3 3 3 3 3 3 3 3 3 3 3 3 3 3 3 3 3 3 3 3 3 3 3 3 3 3 3 3 3 3 3 3 3 3 3 3 3 3 3 3 3 3 3 3 3 3 3 3 3 3 3 3 3 3 3 3 3 3 3 3 3 3 3 3 3 3 3 3 3 3 3 3 3 3 3 3 3 3 3 3 3 3 3 3 3 3 3 3 3 3 3 3 3 3 3 3 3 3 3 3 3 3 3 3 3 3 3 3 3 3 3 3 3 3 3 3 3 3 3 3 3 3 3 3 3 3 3 3 3 3 3 3 3 3 3 3 3 3 3 3 3 3 3 3 3 3 3 3 3 3 3 3 3 3 3 3 3 3 3 3 3 3 3 3 3 3 3 3 3 3 3 3 3 3 3 3 3 3 3 3 3 3 3 3

100 members, 100 members, 81 to 3873 Vigo, 3873 Vigo Road, for a 71-year-old male fallen, 1946. Three eight seven three Vigo Road, 71-year-old Mountie. What does this time out?

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1: Main 23, John Frank Williams, 7971. John Frank Williams, 7971.

Medic three responded, 348.5 8 seconds. 348.5 8 seconds. 3 is going to be at the rear. 59-year-old male in severe foot pain due to a previous injury. Your dispatch time is 10:50.

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1: Are you available to meet up with in the ED in reference to a person that may or may not be working?
2: I am actually sitting out at the North Desk right now. That vehicle in question needed an unlock. Erica and I neither one are tall enough to be able to reach down into it, so Alex relayed to me. Alex went to the car, and I'm down here at the North Desk right now.

0: 174.
1: Hey, Clint.
0: Could you start towards 144 Madeira Avenue, 144 Madeira Avenue for a walkout of the 2013 Silver Kia Soul?
1: Not right now. I'm still on the transport, but that's going to help the...
0: Very clear. Thank you. I'll mark you busy on that transport.

0: 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Would you be able to handle that lockout at 144 Madeira Avenue?
1: Hey, firm, I'll be in route.
0: You're clear, thank you. Do you have
2: review from
0: Elizabeth? Go ahead, sir.
2: Be advised, the light there at Water and Bridge Street is completely out, not flashing or anything.
0: You're clear, sir. Thank you. Yeah.

0: QED Ross, you can cancel anybody from 100. We're moving quiet to Adina.
1: You're clear. 144, do you copy direct?
2: Conference, Chief.
1: Yeah.

0: You might have the city check the traffic lights at Bridge and Water. I think they may be out.
1: You're clear.
2: Rolf County 218, go to the quiet.
1: City advisors are aware and they have the electric company in route.
0: Okay, thanks.

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1: Go ahead, Ross.
2: Star towards the Xenia Cancer Center, 443-50159, 443-50159, for a private property, code 2. One vehicle is going to be a Chevrolet blue in color. The other is going to be a vehicle blocked in color.
1: You're clear, Ross. I'm 87.
2: You're clear. Thank you.

0: gone to the cancer center in reference to a fender bender with an upset individual, not being violent, just upset. Copy.
1: That intersection there on Bridge and Water, nobody's stopping. People are going both ways, not stopping. They want to get some sort of traffic control down there. There's going to be a crash.
2: You're clear. I notified the sergeant. I'll re-notify, and we do have the electrician en route. Thank you, guys.
1: You're welcome. Thank you.

0: Adam Tom 1-2 Adam Lincoln. Repeating, Adam Tom 1-2 Adam Lincoln.
1: Honda to your current, or is going to be valid? No, his.
0: You're clear. Thank you. Break for second signal 7. George Robert Sam 2666. George Robert Sam 2666.
1: Betty Thompson 2014 Chevy 4-door current. Are valid? 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

0: Alright, I'll see
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0: Robert Queen, 757787. Repeating, Robert Queen, 757787.
1: Taking back to a William Taylor, 71 Valley, of Pickaway County, no history.
0: Thank you.

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3: 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Can you 19 dispatch?
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0: 6, 108 dispatch. Show is clear of that motor vehicle incident. The Kansas Center ESO was already on site when we showed up.
1: Copy that.

0: sent you, Ross. OLN, please.
1: Okay.
0: Robert Lincoln, 975743. Robert Lincoln, 975743.
1: I'm Betty Thompson, 70-year-old female violet of Pickaway County. You know this.
0: You're clear.

0: 77. Could you start towards 699 North Malone Road, 699 North Malone Road, starting residential 12A, showing motion, center in the shed.
1: Okay.

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0: 1826. Is that mail going to be outside or inside of Walmart?
1: It's going to be right inside the doorway by Chillicothe Police, Wall Street, Inc.

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1: Okay.

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1: Feeling lightheaded and vomiting. Dispatch timeout is 1126.

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1: You're clear.

0: Blue Lakes Dispatch. I'm clear of that unlock in urology. Zone 4 is clear.
1: Copy. Any chance you can respond up to 4 West with 109 for that behavior?
0: Copy. I'll head up there and meet him up there.

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It's got a lot of things in it from Walmart.

0: 5 8 6.
1: You know, KD is located from on the ship or anything.
0: Not that I've heard. Yeah, they're south on 139, about 3 miles. Three miles south on 139. There are three of us. He said he did stop. Right. Yeah, they got about 3 miles south of 32 on 139.

0: 35 DD2.
1: Negative. Send me when you're 0 to 31. It's on CCI. It's a forklift versus truck via the rear, solid port, southeast side, near FedEx.

0: 7.
1: Yeah.
0: 77 and 94. Can both units start out towards 804 Eastern Avenue, 804 Eastern Avenue at the homeless shelter? And Ashley, 30-year-old female, is being violent. They're requesting our assistance.
1: I copied 80, then you cut out, Ross. I'm sorry.
0: And Ashley, 30-year-old female, is being violent. Coleman Health Services is requesting our assistance.
1: Eastern Avenue, I'm assuming.

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0: 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Repeating, Illinois 104-5066 Sam Tom.

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1200 Squad, 1200 Squad, 804 Eastern Avenue, 804 Eastern Avenue, Anthony Alcino requesting you for 18 Valley 30s, meeting pink slips, time out 1225.

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0: 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Sam, 32763. 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
1: Go ahead.
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0: Temptation and 2005 Freightliner.
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0: Right.
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1: 23-9, Ohio dealer. Adam 8, John Paul. Plate number 16. Adam 8, John Paul, plate number 16, be on a Volkswagen.

0: 3, Victor Williams, Boy Williams, 7 boys, Union 7, Tom Mary, 018-400.
1: Okay.
2: Okay.

0: 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Same as the 2026 Volkswagen. Yeah, the overall 50. 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

0: talk with the folks out by telemetry.
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0: I put the only driver in the incident, and 54 is going to be us on photos. No one injuries.
1: Okay.

Medicare respondent, 153 University. 153 University, City Hope Village. We have a male patient, believes his crossway bag is leaking. Created a UV in the lobby. Here to special time at 1314.

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0: 728 Moxley Road, 728 Moxley Road in Bainbridge, attempting contact with the Justin or Pamela Jansen to confirm if the 19 number in the count is correct. Please check CAD for further.

0: to the unit going to Moxley Road.
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0: 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I talked to their principal, or whatever they call him, so that number is not a good number.
1: Okay. She don't want me to go out there.
0: Yeah, we'll have to since the number's not working.
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2: I found 647.

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0: valid, OO.
1: Okay. 1542, you north or south of me?
2: South. I'm on the northbound side, southwest.

0: 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Go ahead.
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1: 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Daisy Kinman for Al Creek.

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0: 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I'm 35.
1: You're clear. Thank you.

0: Coach Wayne.
1: 23 is the one. Henry John William, 8367. Henry John William, 8367.
0: Deborah 11, 2003, home station wagon, silver color, Texas, valid, RSL.

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1: I have 6 hours off the LEC, ready for beginning.
0: Yes.
1: 19233, 19233, 8206, stand by for the two.
0: Okay.

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1: Dispatch, Southeast 1418.

Medic two, respond to the area of Arch and Viet. It's going to be for a female requesting medic to check her out after a crash. We have a PD unit on scene with her near distance, time out 1424.

but if you respond to the area of Arch and Pyatt, it's going to be for a female requesting medics to check her out after a crash. We have a PD unit on scene with her near dispatch timeout 1424.

'93 Buick Century four-door. 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

0: M31 dispatch.
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1: Right, that'd be 203, sir. 203.
0: Very clear, thank you. There's nobody home at this residence. We're going to be in service return.
1: You're clear, thank you. I'm back in service at 1438.

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1: 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Can you let Coshocton County know that he does not live here anymore? 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
0: You're clear. I'll let them know.

0: Can you repass me that it's the line? I'll be back out with the vehicle. Stand by for the tip.
1: Okay.

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1: Southbound Trump Parking, King John Edwards 7162. King John Edwards 7162.

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0: Scully.
1: I don't think the underage part of it's in the 2900 section of the RSA, so yeah, just do the possession.
0: Thank you.

0: 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They're about 6 minutes out now.
1: Okay.
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0: 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I'm the odd 104 in between the prisons and 35 from the bumper in the roadway.
1: 10740.
2: 1540 Jackson, I'll be around.
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1: 1785.
0: King Kong 3862. King Kong 3862.
1: Okay. First RP returns on 2014 tan Toyota station wagon out of Middleburg Heights, expires 8/27. The second RP returns on 2011 white Jeep station wagon out of Chillicothe, expires 11/26. That RO suspended.

0: 3. 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
1: Yeah, I was on my 4 for 6, okay.
0: Okay, on it.

0: 924 Shiloh Road, 924 Shiloh Road. Caller advised that a John Houston is trespassing on the property. We have photos of John and his dog on the property. He wants to report it.
1: Okay.

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Randy Lee Master, 8668. I'll need a readback. You can just pass it.

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0: have one.
1: I checked 23 all the way down to the stew. That's not a 6 year. I'm a foot brown and check Roselle.
2: Okay.

he's advising other staff members that responded out and was able to get Signal 6 back in the vehicle. 6 is going to be in a great Chrysler Pacifica, also at the gas station, standing by.

0: pinta flash. Five, 20.
1: Good.
0: West Jeff dropped a reckless. It's going to be a silver F-150 with Ontario plates cutting in and out of traffic, almost rear-ended the caller three times. Right.
1: Good.
0: 65, the guy is 6 was currently behind unit 606 and straddling lanes past that unit at that point and almost rear-ended another vehicle. Southbound on 23. From the 7th in 65.
1: Okay. 23 in Trigo. Do we have a caller with us still?
0: Right, caller still has value. I'll give him the 10.
1: 75 Jackson RP.
0: 10.
1: Ian Trigo, 999. Ian Trigo, 999. Reprint, Neo.
0: Yes.
1: Tom Nora, 473-593. Tom Nora, 473-593. I'll split him in the incident. I have one more. Tom Tom 950114. Tom Tom 950114.

520. Barely. 5-6 was pulling away. 6 is about a mile ahead now. Caller is passing the Ross County line.

0: All units prepare to copy Bolo. Bolo is going to be from the post for Silver F-150 with Ontario plates, cutting into traffic and almost rear-ending multiple vehicles. Was behind a Pickaway County OSP unit, passed them and almost hit someone else. 23 southbound now in the county lot, or in the county, about a mile in front of the OSP's caller. They just passed the county line.
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1: Signal 7, can you advise RCS, there's a 37 at the 23 northbound Tree Locks ramp. If they aren't able to get it, I'll come back for it after this.
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0: Wisco for the Signal 7 on a 2024 Grand Caller, show invalid, no hit, stand by on the LL, what's the work on that?
1: BRO is the driver. Be showing valid on the 7, BRO at the...
0: It's not showing through this on if he's valid or not.
1: Copy. It's not going to be a 419 or anything like that. This is an elderly man heading to what he said was Goliath Bliss. We have been educating him on towns in this state too.

Directions on how to get to your destination will be 3-4.

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1: Okay. Sam Adam Dio, Wayne White, just send the 70 time Charles.

0: correction on the last one. It'll be a 76 total.
1: Okay, is that one within pickup?

0: there's a protection, caution protection order on the Brandon subject. It'll be the named party. The aura is not in the core.
1: Seven, 18, 17.

0: service with Ross County. They do not have a 47. Okay. Okay.
1: Secured-ish.
0: Standardized the confirmation. Okay, confirmed via public service, and I'm sending the hit and leave now.
2: 46 of the LEC.
0: Right.

0: 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Nothing showing. We'll be on this case.
1: Clear 1719.

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1: Okay.

0: said.
1: Hey, a false alarm had an individual full alarm box moving service.
0: Get a hold of the RL.

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Possible strength, turn out 1723.

0: Tucson, coming to Ross. Are the numerics correct on that?
1: They advised 80 North 2nd Street in Frankfort, 80 North 2nd Street, and saying it's a correct address.

0: could review it.
1: Right, I'm reviewing it. I don't see Misty as being protected against John. Okay, we get a public service for her. Not so far. I've tried a couple numbers in Bath. They're all going straight to voicemail. Gonna contact info. Okay, just go ahead and start next available, and I'll notify her later.
0: Give me 1 second, I'll write service.
1: Okay.

0: 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Squad, 1100 squad, you're needed at 2091 Cattail Road, 2091 Cattail Road, 42-year-old female having severe lower back pain, time out, 1729.
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1: I haven't heard anybody else. Go ahead and dispatch 1100. 600, Ross.
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1: I advise you do not have a second clerk.
0: You're clear.

1100 squad 1100 squad 3 to 8 to 600 12954 Westfall Road, 12954 Westfall Road, 77-year-old male, pain in his abdomen and back, timeout 1743. Squad 1100 squad, each way for 600 at 12954 Westfall Road, 12954 Westfall Road, 77-year-old male with pain in his abdomen and back, timeout 1743.

0: Vince.
1: I'm 6 miles, LA Sebring for beginning.
0: Vince.
1: 19310, 19310. And it is 75 through DSA.
0: Right. Six will have 175 Charles and 276 Charles through the SF.

0: I'm a possible phone number for the RO.
1: Yeah.
0: I haven't tried to contact them yet, though.
2: Okay, just signal 7. If you do get a hold of her, let me know that you notify her where the vehicle's at.
0: Okay.

0: 1100, do you have your status on each way? You're clear.
1: Neither of those public services work for the RF.

Medic 3, respond to 27 Delaware Drive. Medic 3, respond to 27 Delaware Drive. 19 months old with a seizure. Timeout 1749.

0: 1542. She advised Misty Branham from public service. She's advising Wayne White was supposed to be driving the vehicle, but John is her husband.
1: Okay.
0: Is John not coming to drive? Okay, just write that public service in. I'll make contact with her.
1: Okay, I'll advise her for the vehicle, please.

0: if Tioga Valley's still on scene, RO's requesting the vehicle be towed to 6484 Marietta Road. Right.
1: Okay, good.
0: She's advising she will pay the charge for that and have the debit card to pay.
1: Okay, 5042.
0: I was talking to the jail staff. Pre-advised. The RO's.
1: Her vehicle to her house. That's all good.
0: Right. Jackson, go ahead and give the RO a 10. Get her on the line. 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All right, so got her up on the service.

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1: So the strong valley is okay on taking it to that 2-5. We'll be in and out shortly.
0: Okay.

0: 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Squad, 900 squad, need you at 2491 Chester Hill Road, 2491 Chester Hill Road, for a 1-year-old unresponsive to 1904.
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0: 1805.

0: Robert Neal.
1: Air clear break. They're saying that the 1-year-old is on a vent. The vent is not working and she's not breathing. They're saying that the vent is not working but breathing for her.

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0: 1900 squad. You're needed at 241 Whistler Road, 241 Whistler Road. Male, 82-year-old male, swollen leg and in pain for 19 tonight.
1: Bravo, 617 out, Medina.
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1: 1808.

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1842 U.S. 23, 1742 U.S. 23, apartment 10, 59-year-old female, high blood pressure, 1818.

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0: Copy.
2: Oregon Avenue. 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
1: You guys get on Bridge Street, the unit that's behind you is going to pop up in front of you to try and get traffic blocked for you.
2: Greatly appreciate it.
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1: Turn on the bridge from Main right now. Contact 10-7, see if they're wanting an escort running hot up Bridge Street. I got 2 units and 2 squads.
0: Panic, that's right, we'll see.
2: Try to get up in front of them, get traffic cleared out, North Bridge.
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0: 934 Jack, I'll be on the rest of the time. Come on, Berkshire RV.
1: 934.
0: John King, Mary Sam, 205. John King, Mary Sam, 205. She told me, Bridge.
1: Okay.

934 comes back to 2024 two-door white and collar expirations to the 27. Car is valid.

you may, sir.

0: have an altered mental status call, but we're going to send EMS. He calls a call, our caller, to get him EMS for help. Just have a suicide as well.
1: Probably the plan or method of doing it, or just one of EMS.
0: He called our caller and said to get him EMS for help for a suicidal thought. Caller did say she believed he was intoxicated. Doesn't think that he's going to be any harm to EMS and would go willingly.
1: Copy. Just keep me updated. One of us can clear.
0: Copy. There's a neighbor that's with him to keep him company until EMS gets there. So I'll keep you advised. Thank you.
1: Copy.

0: 18 year old.
1: Yeah. Is there a deputy en route to this call at Churchill Fort?
0: Not at this time.

0: 54 Xavier, you're going.
1: Okay.
0: Jack Fraker event.
1: Go ahead.
0: 1 George, 3 George Mary, 4 7 Young, 8 Charles Paul, 3 9 6, 9 4 5.

0: 718 on the scene. 1845.
1: Denver, Ohio. I didn't get a return.

0: City Revitalization.
1: Name and POV.
0: For us, we don't contact you
1: at house. Are we at junction 11-12? I'll call him.
0: Thanks.

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We're going to move cruisers.

8-10-6, just be advised, Signal 6 has two caution protection orders. He'll be the named party. And then also, Signal 6 will be the protected party and another protection order.

looking for you, Jack. I'm going to give you the VIN again. One George, three George, Mary four, seven Young, eight George, Paul three, nine six, nine four, five.

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0: 7 Warren Drive, 7 Warren Drive. My caller, Shastina Drummond, advised that her roommate, Leona Sutherland, punched her in the face. Other party's still there, but in a room, not causing any issues now. However, the caller did seem a little possibly intoxicated. She was slurring really bad.
1: You're first, I'm gonna...

0: Ghost.
1: The caller called back in stating that that female is calm, and now the caller doesn't want a deputy anymore.
0: You're clear. I'm still going to set a date with her, just make sure she's okay.
1: I figured. I just don't want to advise you.
0: I appreciate it. Thanks.

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I tried 3 phone numbers for Signal 6. A couple of asked, and I contacted them, so negative contact.

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1: Man, Douglas. 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Come by, Trevor.

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0: Yes.
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1: Okay. This is Paris 1958.

0: 82, I've attempted that 19 number with negative contact. I also did a name search and can't find anyone.
1: You're clear. I'll be back 3-5. They call back in on me.
0: You're clear.

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1: Not yet.
0: There it goes.

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0: 1931-76 Charles, Virgil, Hurley.
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1: Yes. Yeah.

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1: Is there an RP associated with that?
0: The RP on the VIN is showing SAM 532272. SAM 532272.
1: Okay.

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1: Let me get another mother courtesy right to her 43 at 2491 Chester Hill. You can break for a beginning.

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1: I'm going to be en route to the jail to notify another family member about this incident.

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1: For Chester Hill?
0: Yeah.
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0: 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Victor Henry 248-995. Victor Henry 248-995.
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0: we got.
1: Can you get the name of the security camera company that she uses for me as well, please?

0: 93, I'm sorry, if you could also get a picture or something of the list of medical issues, I would appreciate it. Mom says that she's got a list of them in her truck.
1: She says yes. I'm getting ready to pull in the house now.
0: Thank you.

0: 600 fire, 600 fire. You're needed in the area, South Anderson Avenue, near the trailer park. South Anderson Avenue, near the trailer park, for possible unsafe patrol burn, too close to the homes, time of 1956.
1: Sorry, 3 miles, 42, Bridge Brennan. 75819,
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0: East Main and Logan, King Adam King, 3576. King Adam King, 3576.

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0: 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Yeah.
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0: 1 George, 1 Adam, Lincoln, 5-2, Frank, 3-5, 7-5, 3-8, 7-9-1.

0: SD card, photos of the camera, the company of the camera, some preliminary photos of the residence and where the child was at. I've got a list of diagnoses. Am I forgetting anything else?
1: Negative, I appreciate you so much.
0: You're welcome. Ross, I'll start towards the Crusher Road traffic.
1: Three. 1044.
2: 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I can't read the temp tag.
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